Bad bitches that'll rip the party. If Quavo the QB, I'm Nick Lombardi. Pull up in a space coupe on a link with Marty. I can actually afford to get a pink Bugatti. Hey, yo, Nick, damn, you just do a hit with Gotti. That's like Gotti. It's a rap like them things on the head of a Saudi. Bitch, you my son, going to...

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0: When last have you read a story or a book?
1: A book is a gift that you can open again and again. And we have to make it our duty to make sure that reading stays a fundamental part of our lives. To commemorate Education Month, NCN is encouraging you to send us a one-minute clip reading a story or a passage. 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

And how are you doing on this Sunday morning? Lots of white clouds along Homestretch Avenue here. Looks like it's going to be another sunshiny day here in Guyana, or at least in this part of our country, Georgetown. It's the 27th day of September, or final program for the month of September. Nazim Hussein sitting in again for my good friend and brother Niaz Subhan, who I think is enjoying some good time out and rest. And no doubt he will be back with you as soon as possible. Met him last Friday and seems to be in a good spirit. But nevertheless, it was, you know, an honor to be with you and standing in for him for the past couple of weeks. Keep our fingers crossed. I know many of you out there will be looking forward to have him back. That regular voice on Sunday Melodies. How was your past week? Let's hope it was a good one. And if it's not been that good, well, you know, these things do happen, and always some obstacles in our lives, and so many obstacles. And for many of us out there, you'd have had a great week also, and many good things happen to people. It's all part of life, and it's what life has to offer. But again, it's how you make this life. You're listening to us on the radio. Also, we are streaming online, and that's on the NCN live stream. And of course, for those who are joining us on the Niaz Subhan's Facebook page, that chat has already started. Good morning to all of you who just tuned in on that live chat.

Beautifully done there by Lata Mangeshkar, a movie that stars Lil Dutt and Newton, Mumtaz in a small role there, Khan Dan. The chat is busy with Shakila De Freitas. Good morning to you. Joyce Singh from Leonora on the west coast of Demerara. Good morning to you also. Shakila De Freitas, good morning to you. Hello there, Shakila. Glad that you're with us. Bibi Kalicharan, she's saying good morning to everyone who's locked in. Monica Munsami, hello there, Monica. Good morning to you. Shirley Lilman here. Good morning to you, Shirley. And she's sending out greetings to Niaz and his family. And who else we've got? Yash Mahabir Prasad. Good morning to you, Yash. Hope you're going to be having a great Sunday. And he's also sending greetings to Shirley Lilman. Sheila Davey is also in with us this morning. Good morning to you, Sheila. And Radhika James. Hi there, Radhika. Watching from England today. Well, hope you are enjoying it in England. Someone who I know very well is in England. Two persons I know. They are also visiting England. My good son, Andy Hussein. Originally out of New York, he's gone and spent a couple of days with his uncle over there in England. He's gone there with his aunt, Ina Hussein, and hope that they're going to be enjoying their stay today. Sheila Davey, good morning to you. Renee Bipat Prasad, good morning to you. And Mona Lisa February Queen, she's saying good morning. And rainstorm. Oh boy, Mona Lisa, you're in the United States. Well, they had a big storm over the past couple of hours. Lots of flooding over there. Happy birthday, Mona Lisa, and a happy birthday to her niece Pinky, her 18th birthday today. Oh boy, quite a busy chat there. And you're very much welcome, Sheila Davey, for that shout out. Lots of conversation on the chat at 7 hours 42. We've got two selections from the movie Abhinetri.

0: Lata Mangeshkar there, taken from the movie Abhinetri that starred Shashi Kapoor and Hema Malini. Beautiful song, soothing song there indeed. The live again, it's still busy on the Neha Subban's Facebook Live. Meena Moti, she is saying good morning and a blessed day to everyone. She surely enjoyed that selection. I did mention that my sister-in-law is taking a few days off from New York. And she is in London. Ina Tiwari Hussein. Hello there, Ina. Good morning to you. I hope you're enjoying London there. You got away from the floods there in New York. Let's hope that everything was okay at home. I can remember now vividly memories visiting my sister-in-law Ina there in New York. And she used to listen to a radio station that would play Indian songs, and you had to pay to listen. You had to pay to listen to that particular radio station. I wonder if Ina could remember that. Arena Samaru is good morning to you also. Hope you are going to be having a great day. Nadia Ghani, hello there, Nadia. Good morning to you. She's joining us from Toronto. Let's hope you all will have a great day today. Our second selection from the movie Abhinetri.
1: Haso man, bolo.

Our second selection there, taken from the movie Abhinetri. I hope you guys have enjoyed that selection. Good morning to Nalini Manbo. Hey, Nalini, how are you doing? She's saying, Sitaram to everyone. She's locked in from Mariah's Lodge on the Essequibo Coast, enjoying the selections. Indeed, Nalini, old is gold. Who else we've got on the live? The life surely is busy, and then they do disappear. Andy Hussein, yes, Andy, I did give you a shout out earlier. Good morning from England. It's almost going close to midday there, so it's going to be a good day in England there, almost reaching 12 o'clock. Brixton, Southwest London, that's where he is at the moment. Give my regards to His Majesty the King. Robert Henry Budsey, good morning to you, Robert. Indeed, and it's afternoon for now. Robert, good morning to you. And Farina Isaac, good morning, and she is locked in from Canada. Indeed, Shaquila, where is Shawnee and Robert? Especially Robert Ramp. I depend on Robert to give me the names of the stars, the singers, and the name of the movie. He is somebody, if you got a number for him, please call Robert and give him a hit on his head for me. He is, you know, he's not living up to the expectation of his job to be on the program, giving out the name of the singer, the movie, and the stars. Indeed, you've got a chef there, Ina. Ina said we've got an extremely good chef at this part of the world, some good chicken curry. Let's hope, Ina, that you will enjoy your chicken curry. Give my regards to the chef, Dhanmati Hiralal. Good morning to you, Dhanmati. She is listening and enjoying the selections on our program. We continue. It's going to be 8, sorry, my bad. I wanted 8 o'clock hour to reach very quickly. We're still before 8. It is 7 hours 57. Apna Desh. This selection is from that movie.

Beautiful selection there, taken from the movie Apna Desh. Apna Desh means our country. Movie that starred Rajesh Khanna and Mumtaz. Indeed, our country. Some of us are in other people's country, but nevertheless, it's always good to go visiting, see old friends and relatives, families, and so forth. Right, Dhanmati Hiralal, I didn't mention her. Ash Bipat, hi Ash, how are you doing? Imtiaz Bakas, assalamu alaikum to you. And of course, she's saying greetings to salam everyone who's locked in. Indeed, Shirley, no Robert and Shani as yet. Imtiaz, you're correct. You're filling in for Robert from, indeed, that movie is from song. That song is taken from the movie Apna Desh. We've got another selection coming up from the movie Apna Desh. Can you play another song in the movie? How do you know, Imtiaz, that that's the next selection I will be playing? Imtiaz, not only you seem to know the movies, you seem to know my playlist. That's going to be the very next selection. Bashkar, hello there, Bashkar. How do you do? Good morning to you. Salam to you and everyone there in Canada. Indeed, Bashkar, you're always someone who supports our program. And of course, Bashkar is a talented singer and music composer as well. I might have another song lined up from Bashkar later on in the program. And Peggy Sinorain. Hi, Peggy. Good morning to you. And Peggy, she is locked in from Brampton there in Canada. Peggy, glad that you are enjoying the program. And Sati Rukram is saying good morning to everyone, and especially for Imtiaz, who apparently is peeping at my playlist and exactly know the next selection that I will be playing. But before I play that one, Edmund Kanu. Hi, Edmund. Good morning to you, my brother. And he's saying greetings to everyone listening today. Indeed, thanks for the update that you've survived the nor'easter this weekend. I've seen those floodings in various parts of Queens, New York City, in Queens and Brooklyn. But especially for Imtiaz, here is this one, also from the movie Apna Desh.

Rona Kabin Hi Rona, taken from the movie Apna Desh, means our country. And that selection, picturized by Rajesh Khanna and two kids in that movie. A joyful song indeed. Glad that you guys enjoyed it. At 9 minutes after eight, 9 minutes after eight, let's hope that your day is going great, as we just went past our first half hour of the program. I've got a couple of selections, more than a couple actually. It's done by Sonu Nigam. He would have done covers for these selections. Where is Robert Ramp to tell us the name of the movies that these selections that will be done by Sonu Nigam?

Mohammed Rafidi would have done that selection that was just done by Sunu Nigam from the movie Professor, who gave me that name. Imtiaz is saying, I'm a lover of Indian music. So maybe I'll come around by you to get my music on my flash drive there, Imtiaz. Indeed, Shakila, you've got those names correct. You guys are filling in very good for Robert Ramp, who is missing in action. So Shami Kapoor and Kalpana Mohan, they starred in that movie, Professor, that came out in 1962. Interestingly, that movie, Professor, is currently owned by a conglomerate that's called Red Chillies Entertainment. They now own the rights for that movie. And the founder of Red Chillies Entertainment is none other than Shah Rukh Khan. Shirley Lilman is saying happy birthday to a dear cousin, Silla, in London. She just celebrated her 76th birthday. And greetings from everyone there in Fort Lauderdale in Florida. Indeed, Mona Lisa, you're correct. The name of the movie is Professor. And you're also good to go, Imtiaz, with that name. Aha! Encyclopedia Robert Ramp is with us. Good morning to you. Namaste and salam, Robert. You're missing in action. Those persons who come in late, Robert, will have to pay a fine. So I don't know how we'll work out paying that fine for late comers. And Padmina Rampasad is saying a happy Sunday. Monday, what am I getting at? Indeed. As I did indicate that the next rounds of selections will be done by Sunu Nigam. Here's one that I'm quite sure many of you will know.

You're correct there, Mona Lisa, February Queen. It was from the movie An Evening in Paris, correct? Also, so Robert Henri Budsy. An Evening in Paris starred Shami Kapoor and Sharmila Tagore. A movie came out in 1967. Beautiful song there, done by Sunu Nigam. And of course, I did mention the next couple of selections will be done by Sunu Nigam. Robert Ramp, you're indicating, you know, as we do have sad times in our radio family. Lakshmi Sugrim, also known as Auntie Babes, passed on a few days ago. And condolences to the family of Lakshmi Sugrim, also known as Auntie Babes. Om Sagati, Om Shanti. Indeed, we remember those who we know. Imtiaz Backus, correct? It's indeed An Evening in Paris. Ashpit Bipat is also saying good morning to all of the Bipat family in and out of Guyana. And Shirley Lilman is also expressing condolences to the family of Auntie Babes. It's now exactly 8 hours 21 here in Guyana, and it will be 21 minutes past 1, 13:21 there in Brixton, out of England.

Right, Sunu Nigam there, and who's got that selection, movie selection there, correct? No, Mona Lisa, that's not Night in London. That is exactly Imtiaz. Imtiaz, you're correct on the dot. It's the movie Prince, movie that starred Shami Kapoor and who else? Shami Kapoor and Vijayanti Mala. Correct, Imtiaz indeed. You've got the name of that movie on the go. Movie that came out in 1969. And another movie that is owned now by Red Chillies Entertainment, that's owned by Shah Rukh Khan. Prince, movie that Rafi would have sang songs there for Shami Kapoor, and Sunu Nigam doing an absolutely great job there with that cover. We've got another one from Sunu Nigam.

Indeed, Mona Lisa, February Queen, you're right. That one is taken from the movie Yaqeen that came out in 1969. And the movie starred Dharmendra. He did a double role in that movie. And also Sharmila Tagore, she also starred in that movie. Glad that you enjoyed that selection, Shirley Lilleman. Sheila Devi, she's also enjoying. And indeed, Imtiaz, you've also got the name of that movie correct. The movie is Yaqeen. We're doing some selections by Sunu Nigam, who's done a great job in singing back quite a few of selections done by Mohammed Rafi. Not many people would have been able to copy the voice of Mohammed Rafi, as some people would have done with the late Mukesh Chand Mathur. But Sunu Nigam, he would have done a fairly great job.

Sunu Nigam there with a beautiful Mohammed Rafi selection from the movie, and you're right, Robert, Tumse Acha Kaun Hai, movie that starred Shammi Kapoor and Babita. Who else got it right? Shakila, she said she liked that selection. Lorraine Ramdihal, hi Lorraine, good morning to you, glad that you are with us on the program. And indeed, Imtiaz Bacchus, you're correct, that's also Tumse Acha Kaun Hai. The movie starred Shammi Kapoor and Babita, I had mentioned, but the movie also starred Mahmood, that king of comedy, the comedian Mahmood. Mahmood, you know, not necessarily the star boy of the Indian screen, as you know, you would know, the star boys and the star girls, but Mahmood was born on the 29th of September 1932. So in another couple of days, you know, would be his birthday. And he passed away on the 23rd of July 2004 at the age of 71. He was born in Bombay and he died in Dunmore, Pennsylvania, in the United States of America. So that's sending out and paying tribute to the late Mahmood. He acted in that movie, Tumse Acha Kaun Hai. Had he been alive, he would have been celebrating his birthday on the 29th of September. Imtiaz, you said Aruna Irani would have also starred in that movie. Let me see. I'm not so sure. Maybe possibility that she would have starred in Tumse Acha Kaun Hai. Lalita Pawar was also in that movie. Aha! Aruna Irani indeed was in that movie. Imtiaz, thanks for letting us know. Movie had lots of stars indeed. This segment, we're paying, you know, the songs from that was done by Sunu Nigam. Here's one that I like.

Originally done by Mohammed Rafi there, now done by Sonu Nigam from the movie Kanya Daan, means giving away the bride, movie that starred Shashi Kapoor and Asha Parekh. Beautiful song indeed, that song, and selections done by Mohammed Rafi will never and can never grow old. Robert, you're having your own radio show there. You're singing to Padmini Rampersad very well. Then maybe we can have you sing a few songs and send it to us so that we could play and hear Robert Ramp's voice singing to Padmini. In Tiaz Backus, indeed, you're correct. And Nadia Ghani, she's enjoying the selections there. Thank you. Rafi, Robert Ramp says, the best playback singer ever. Indeed. I would say one of. This is going to be our final selection, not for the program, but from those that were done by Sonu Nigam that was on the playlist or is on the playlist this morning.

originally done by Mohammed Rafi from the movie Jo Gaya Aasman, now done there by Sunu Nigam, and Robert and Imtiaz got that correct. Rajendra Kumar and Sarah Banu starred in that movie that came out in 1968. Indeed, Robert, Sunu Nigam is very, very good with this, you know, trying to match the voice of Mohammed Rafi, Padma Shri, Mohammed Rafi there. Well, this was our last selection there, done by Sunu Nigam in that collection of Sunu Nigam. I've got two selections, and let's see if you know the singers.

And that was Davindra Puran and Manisha there. Absolutely beautiful. Originally, that selection was taken from the movie Patita that came out in 1953. Way back when. Movie that starred Usha Kiran and Devanand. Hemant Kumar, the singer, not necessarily became a star, in the recording scene like Mohammed Rafi and Mukesh. But Hemant Kumar was born as Hemanta Mukhopadhyay, and he was born on the 16th of June in 1920. And he passed away on the 26th of September, 1989. And so that was yesterday, what his death anniversary. He died in Calcutta at the age of 69. Hemant Kumar would have done a lot of selections that became hits. Here's another Davindra Puran for you.

The Vindra Puran and Manisha there. Mohammed Aziz and Asha Bhosle, they did the original song from the movie Muddat that came out in 1986. That starred Mithun Chakraborty, Jaya Prada, and Padmini Kulapuri. That movie actually was the highest grossing movie out of Bollywood in 1986 with worldwide box office intakes, beautifully done indeed. Manisha and Devendra really doing a great job with that selection. Indeed, Imtiaz Patita, that's the name. Shani Prasad, good morning. Thank you very much for your greetings. And Auntie Ruby, I miss your message. It disappeared so quickly. And Auntie Ruby, thank you very much for your voice note that you sent to me yesterday, or was it the day before? Thank you very much. Shikila De Freitas, yesterday was late Devanand's birthday. Lalita Dayaram is with us. Good morning to you, Lalita. I'm glad that you enjoy that song. Lorraine, and who else we've got? Well, Sean, you went to Bounty Supermarket. I hope you got stuff there that you would really, really like. When was your birthday, Lalita? You didn't tell us when was your birthday. Hope you had a great day. You know, it's always good to celebrate those who, you know, would have done a great job in singing the music field here in Guyana. And Devendra Puran really stood out. You know, years ago on Radio Demerara, I think it was, there was a program called Local Indian Performance. And I had to be at Broadcasting House sometime many, many years ago for another program, but I was able to listen in to a live recording of Local Indian Performance. 5 minutes after nine, the time just went by so quickly. 5 minutes after nine, yes. So Local Indian Performance, that was, a coming together of performance, and you know, we had some really, really good talent then. And one of our local talents, now he lives in Canada, Bhaskar Sharma, and occasionally Bhaskar will send out his greetings on the live here and would listen to the program. And Bhaskar is known for his ghazals, very, very great voice, Bhaskar. And of course, his bhajans. He did some beautiful original bhajans, which I would have listened to in the past. I don't know what I did with them, but I've got a selection here. I think this one is a ghazal by Bhaskar. And Bhaskar, if you're listening, maybe you could give us a description of this selection.

our very own Bhaskar Sharma, now living there in Canada. And Bhaskar is known for, you know, that beautiful voice there and the rich music, original selections Bhaskar would have done over the years. Glad that you were able to contribute to the music of our country. Apna Desh, that's what it's mean, our country, Bhaskar. And I'm so privileged to have played that selection for you. And so, yes, somebody was telling me about their birthday. Friday will be Sister Sabrina. Imtiaz Bacchus is saying his sister Sabrina will be celebrating her 55th birthday, and also his stepfather-in-law will be celebrating his 50th birthday on the same day. Lalita Dayaram, you did indicate when was your birthday. Was it last Tuesday? I hope you had a great, great birthday. It's always good to have a birthday. Yeah, Lalita said Tuesday was her 60th birthday, and the 34th anniversary, she had no party. And so, indeed, you know, it's always good to relax and reminisce on those times. Of course, you know, it's always good to know that you would have completed another year in this life. And Shani Prasad is saying she's going to go down the road with, oh, right, that's a very good job you're doing, Shani, to look after the animals on the road, the stray animals. It's good that someone is always there to look at them. You know, that's what this world is all about, how you take care of the less fortunate.

That one was taken from the movie Sharabili. Lata Mangeshkar and Kishore Kumar. Sharabili that starred. Shashi Kapoor and Raki Gulzar, movie that came out in 1971. And a very, very good morning to those out of Richmond on the Essequibo coast, but more particularly to Zarina Budu Gopal. Hi there, Zarina. Normally, Zarina listens to my live on the program on the Voice of Guyana on Sundays at 2 o'clock, that's at Ngid Kiawaz, which is just on radio and stream on VOG on the NCN streaming page. But Zarina is listening to the program this morning and from Richmond, Essequibo. And she said the weather is great there and she's surely enjoying the selections on the program. It's 9 hours 18. Teen Pulmati Hunt. Good morning, namaste and salam to everyone. Glad that you're with us. And Farina Isaac is saying her daughter is celebrating her for the 5th birthday on Monday. And we wish you all the best. Well, please wish her all the best from all of us. Juiceman Ramadan. Hey there, Juiceman. How are you doing this morning? Hope that you're going to be having a great day. And everybody's correct. They're saying the movie is Sharmili. Glad you're enjoying the selection. Shakila. And who else we've got?

that's terrible. I have to really figure out if my invitation was delayed. And so that would be Peggy. She had a birthday recently. And Ina, Peggy, you're getting greetings from Ina and no doubt everyone, all of your siblings and Prem. But Ina is there in England. And Ina, if I do get a beautiful birthday song, I will surely play it for Peggy. And Peggy didn't invite me for the birthday party.

9 hours to 7 on our program. We just got just over a half hour more to go. Shani Prasad. Yes, yeah, Shani, you know, glad that I'm here. And you miss Niaz Subhan. I will tell him myself that you did miss him. Let's hope that Niaz will be back in the new month. Meena Moti is saying happy birthday to her granddaughter, Julie, who's celebrating her birthday tomorrow, and also to her nephew, Vishal, and grandson, Sudesh. Hope they're all will be enjoying their special day for their birthdays. So who else we've got on the live? Meandri Sandra Prasad is saying her husband's favorite program on a Sunday is absent. She's listening to the beautiful old songs for him. And of course, you know, these things do happen, Meandri. That's what life is all about. We're here just for a specific time, and then we all move on. You know, it's all part of life, which we have to know and, you know, accept. Somebody touched down. A star from Atlanta has arrived. Mala Haripashad. Hello there, Mala. Atlanta, Georgia is in the building. I'm well glad that you've arrived. And I hope that you'll enjoy the last half hour of the program. Umesh Paramanand, how you do, Umesh? Glad that you're with us with the program this morning. Sharon Diane is saying good morning. Happy Sunday to everyone. Kumari Prasad is saying good morning to everyone. And thank you all for joining. Malahari Prasad is saying good morning to everyone. Well, glad that you all are on the program and is enjoying the music. 9 hours 30.

Taken from the movie Odd Me that came out in 1968, movie that starred Dilip Kumar, Manoj Kumar, and Wahida Rahman. And glad that you enjoyed that, Padmini Malhar Prasad. Glad you enjoyed that also. And happy belated 45th birthday to Penny Isaacs out there in Canada. You're getting greetings from Nadia Ghani. And glad that everyone is having a great day, your birthday, you know. And who else? Sheila Devi, thanks that you're enjoying the music. It's my pleasure. And who else? We've got Loretta Boudou out of Joanna Cecilia on the Essequibo Coast. Loretta, you're getting, she had a birthday on the 24th, her 85th birthday. And she is getting greetings from her children, all of her children, and especially Zorina, and Allah's richest blessings for her from all of her children and her grandchildren. Lots of birthdays, lots of celebrations.

Well, that one came to an end abruptly there, taken from the movie Abhilasha. It came out in 1968, movie that starred Meena Kumari, Sanjay Khan, and Nanda. Shana Devi, hello there, Shana, good morning. Glad that you're with us. I think she's in Canada with all of those Canadian flags she's got there on her message. Well, I'm glad wherever part of the world you are, lots of Canadians. Schenectady, I haven't seen that listener from Schenectady in a good while. Mariahar Prashad is also staying with us and enjoying the program. Let's continue. We've got a couple of songs from Anuradha Poudawal.

The original selection was done by Lata Mangeshkar, taken from the movie Zanjeer that came out in 1973, Zanjeer by Anuradha Padawal. Zanjeer starred Amitabh Bachchan and Jaya Bhadri. Beautiful movie there. Lots of action in that movie. Here again is Anuradha Padawal.

Anuradha Padawal, they are doing justice, in my own belief, in my own opinion, to Lata Mangeshkar singing there from the movie Guide, movie that starred Devanand and Waheed Rahman. Robert Ramp, I will surely take an opportunity to listen to your brother, Ravi Ramprasad, and to his songs. I'm quite sure I just went through it, but I will do a collection. I will, do a collection and broadcast it at some other time. But indeed, I've seen a bit of it just now on YouTube, and I will take your recommendation quite seriously. Indeed, Shani, Lataji did sing and select some good, great selections, but Anuradha would have done it pretty, pretty well also. And who else we've got here as we're coming up to wrapping up time on the program? Patricia, Samaru, good morning to everyone. Happy Sunday all from Queens. Patricia, did you get affected by the flood? Did you get flooded out? And Violet Naidu is also joining us as we are about to wrap up at 9:49, just about 8-9 minutes more to go on our program. This time Anuradha is teaming up with Sunil Nigam.

Sunil Nigam and Anuradha Poudarwal there, originally taken from the movie Taj Mahal that came out in 1963, a movie that starred Pradeep Kumar and Beena Rai. Patricia, glad that you didn't experience flooding in Queens, and that some places got serious flooding and other places got lots of water. Well, you know, these things do happen. And Shani, I wish you also to have a great day and the rest of your week. And of course, you are extending those greetings to Mr. Niaz Subhan as we're coming up to wrapping up time on the program. And this is Anuradha Poudarwal and Babla Mehta.

And here's where we've got to take our leave from this Sunday's edition of Sunday Melodies. Nazim Hussain is a great sit-in for my good friend and brother, Niaz Subhan. And let's keep our fingers crossed that he will be coming next week to play his playlists. Bye-bye. Take care.

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1: Frederick Rampersad here with you. Good morning, Guyana. 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This is Music from the Heart. And I'm really happy today to say thank you to Almighty God. Thanks to all my sponsors and every one of you fans out there. And I want to wish every one of you an awesome, awesome day today. And thanks to Rally Kanai, my editor. Let's rock together. You're listening to music coming straight from the heart. 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

Happy birthday to you. If it's your birthday, wedding anniversary, congratulations. And the birth of a baby, whatever it might be, some celebratory mood that you're in, hanging out with the family. Maybe some of you inviting your kids over for lunch, especially when they've got married and they've sent you a thing, or they're actually doing so in life, taking on new responsibilities in a family circle, a family background. Whatever you are doing, Sunday is such an awesome day. It's where you take it slow and low. It's where you cook up all the goodies and have the families hanging around the lunch table, or maybe in the yard cruising along. Some people prefer barbecue and so on. But whatever it is, happy birthday. Congratulations on your wedding anniversary. And the terms of reference is keeping you entertained. Thanks to our advertisers, I want to encourage you to support them. And thanks to every one of you for taking the time off to listen. Let's take you back to some more awesome hits on the radio.

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1: 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All the hits coming your way on a Sunday, blazing the trail. It's so good to know that this program attracts listeners from all strata in society, and I know most people, especially the churchgoers, will be listening. I know lots of pastors and deacons and elders, as well as lots of the business personalities who are at home. Some of you might be with your wife, helping her out in the kitchen, maybe chit-chatting right now at the breakfast table, munching on some nice coffee and fries. Whatever you're doing, I'm happy that you've chosen Music from the Heart on a Sunday morning, and it's a program that brings you simply clean and family-oriented music, traversing the parameters of time. Well, we definitely will take you in retrospect to all the hits coming throughout the years, and I hope that you enjoy, and we want to see how awesome it is to know that you're listening. Frederick Rampersad, keeping your company. This is Sunday morning. It's an awesome Sunday, and you're listening to music coming straight from the heart.

All the hits and more, blazing the trail on a Sunday morning. I want to say hi to all the drivers up there. And it's good to know that we recognize people within Guyana as well. And it's really awesome to know that lots of people take time off from around the world to listen. Since they were in Guyana, they've migrated, but they're listening overseas. They're spreading the word as well. We have fans all over overseas who are listening online. But I trust that you're enjoying this segment today, and it's really great to know our sponsors. They're actually standing by us. All right. You want to be part of the advertising team? Call me on 624-7874. This is music coming straight from the heart, and we're cruising along on a Sunday morning.

What a way to enjoy awesome music here. Taking you to the genres, taking you to the missive penned by most of these singers, exonerating their life and their experiences and history. We're happy that you're joining. This is Music from the Heart. Thanks so much to our sponsors, without whom we wouldn't have this program being sustained on air. Enjoy some great music here. It's your Sunday morning, your program Music from the Heart, and we're happy for your company. Let's cruise on.

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0: When last have you read a story or a book?
1: A book is a gift that you can open again and again. And we have to make it our duty to make sure that reading stays a fundamental part of our lives. 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
6: 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A wonderful land, beautiful people. 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

0: production. When I try to take my mind in peace, this one stupid ex.
1: You know what that song means.
0: Stay far from me.
1: It is your top 40. It is 13 hours here in Guyana. My name is Jerome Souvenir. And it's always such a pleasure to come and disrupt things every Sunday here on 98.1. It's been real great music throughout the morning.
0: Like a scary movie. Jumpy move.
1: And then I come in every Sunday with the hottest songs from 13 Hours. And speaking of hottest songs, this is the hottest song right now. We're here in Guyana. She's one of the hottest artists right now. Just made a touchdown in Trinidad.
0: Production.
1: Tear things up.
0: When I travel, take my mind in peace. This
1: one. Tearing it up right now.
0: Me. Try my best to stay far from
1: our very own Mystic.
0: Production.
1: When I and this is your last week's number one. This is Disappear Jumbie.
0: Local production.

0: Jumpy, move. 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
1: So that's Mystic, your last week's number one. Is she gonna go back to number one? We're gonna find out in a bit.

0: Yeah.
1: Alright, so I'm gonna apologize in advance. Because I'm gonna play this old song just so I can get something sorted. Because I'm experiencing some technical difficulties.
0: Please just rewind, let me
1: I don't wanna play Mystic again, so I got two options. Either play an old song or play Mystic again. She's gonna be playing later on in the show because whether you like it or not, she's either gonna be in the top five or back at number one.
2: Madman, she loved it.
1: But she loved. Give me 2 minutes. I'll be back right here on 98.1.
2: Madman, she loved it.
1: In the meantime, this is Molly, Silent Addy, Skilly Bang, and Gensia.

0: So that's a formal number one right here on the top 40 countdown. That was Shenseea, Molly, Silent Addy, and Skilly Bang. It spent a total of 11 weeks at number one right here on the top 40.
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0: And since we just played Shenseea, I think it's best to kick off the new music. I was gonna do Taylor Swift, but no.
2: Show me, show me, show me, show me.
0: It was a good segue playing Shake It to the Max. And let me just say, Taylor Swift got new music out. She's released the 199th version of her album, The Life of a Showgirl.
2: I'm a Libra. I love love, but
0: subverse yourself.
2: But
0: this is a brand new one from Shenseea. And I think this is one of her best songs she's ever released. It's called Vulnerability.

0: stuck in my way.
1: That's Shensia with Vulnerability. That's an absolutely beautiful song. Talked about everything, including all her relationships with her parents.
0: Libra, I love love, but
1: the fact that she almost never made it into music. She's actually gonna be going to join the police force. Talk about her former manager Ramesh.
0: Working night and daily, just so
1: who was also her partner.
0: I'm working hard on me.
1: She also hinted at the fact, well, she confirmed that he was the guy in her management team that robbed her.
0: And mentally, yeah.
1: She also talked about the support she got from the Jamaican population. Talked about the colorism issue and said that that was the reason that she didn't get support, because they didn't respect her as an artist and a lyricist because she was light skinned. It's a really, really good song. And you know, I hated hard on Shensia when she went to the US, got signed, and was just releasing terrible music. Her introduction to the US was the song Lick with Megan Thee Stallion. Totally crazy, because we loved the fact that she was an excellent lyricist. She was extremely hot. She can sing, she could perform. And then she went to the US to play second fiddle to a rapper on her own song.
0: Tell you what I want.
1: Everything we loved about her was thrown out the studio when they did Lick.
0: Look at me close.
1: However, subsequently, she got dropped from the label, went back to Jamaica, and she's Shensia again, which I really, really appreciate. And I know last week I rattled on about all the people I want to see for Guyana Carnival, and I don't mind Shensia being on Botheration, the collection of music that she has released since she was here for the Super Concert alongside Sean Paul has been amazing, and I could do with a Shensia concert. So Shensia co-headlining Botheration is not a bad idea at all. So I'm going to play one more song before I get to Taylor Swift. And this is also an old song. She was part of the collection of women that got signed on the Protégé's record label in Jamaica, that got signed by RCA Records for publishing. And this record label include Carl Feely, The Ike, Savannah, and there was one other artist that I can't remember right now. But the song's very, very special.
0: I don't need a minute of your time.
1: And it's called Mango. So in case you never heard it before,

So this is Taylor Swift, and this is a brand new single. Are people were hoping that she was gonna go away for some time and not release music after, you know, she got married, had the

dollars. So this is her way of trying to get back that money. She released like the 50th version of this album. But she introduced four new singles, including this song that I'm playing right now, which is Patient Zero. There's also Cleveland, Babylon, and Pink Cloudin'. I'm gonna play all of them for you because they're really, really bad. Even by Taylor Swift standards. Like, everyone is dragging her for this release that she has done.

0: So this is the second of the four singles off of her brand new release.
1: It was so good.
0: Of The Life of a Showgirl. This is the encore version.
1: To make
0: it's Taylor Swift with Pink Clouding.

So that was Taylor Swift with Pink Cloudy. And I'm going to say this. I know for sure Patient Zero is going to go to number one on the Billboard Hot 100. I promised that I was going to play all the songs from the re-release of Encore. Maybe I'll consider it later on down in the show. But it's kind of getting annoying listening to Taylor Swift. She's been out for a very long time. She's about, how many years? About 26 years into the industry? 28, if I'm not wrong. Let me correct that. She's 18 years in the industry so far, and there's been very little growth in her music. And we oftentimes rave about her, that she's an excellent writer, she's an excellent performer, she's an excellent singer. Like, I don't want to take that from her, but she really is not that girl. We try to make her out to be, her fans at least. I must give her, she has released music that is very palatable to her demographic and her base, and they have bought her music and attended her concert. She's currently a billionaire, just on music. She's currently a billionaire. She has sold over 400 million records worldwide. She is just behind Madonna and Mariah Carey in RIAA certifications, and she's been doing really well for herself. But I'm not gonna live in a world where people are trying to convince me that Taylor Swift is an excellent writer, an excellent singer, an excellent performer. She is the girl. Billie Eilish is the girl you think Taylor Swift is. Kelly Clarkson is the girl you think Taylor Swift is. Avril Lavigne is the girl you think Taylor Swift is. Matter of fact, I'll even give it to Miley Cyrus because of her growth over the years. These people might not be palatable for everyone, but the talent speaks for themselves. So, I can't do four songs back to back for Taylor Swift. So I'm going to play a brand new one from Miley Cyrus. She dropped this last week, and it's called Let's Get Married. And she's about to walk down the aisle. She's been dating Max for 4 years. Forever ahead. And it's absolutely crazy because this is the first relationship she's been in that she hasn't, you know, plastered all over social media, plastered all over the page, the pages of all the tabloids. And I think she probably learned from dating the knockoff Hemsworth brother, the one that's playing The Witcher right now. Absolutely terrible. What? Yeah, so she's dating a guy named Max. And she's about to get married. They've been engaged, and it's been 4 years. So this is a brand new single. This is Let's Get Married by Miley Cyrus.

0: That's Miley Cyrus, y'all, with Let's Get Married. And she's about to get married to Max Morando. He is the drummer from the band Lily. And I'm going to say this now. We've never played a Lily song here on the Top 40. And I'm not going to even lie. I've never heard a song from the band Lily. But hopefully in time, you know, these people get famous when they're attached to famous people. But I'm really happy for Miley Cyrus.
1: Doing just fine before I met you. I drink too much and that's an issue, but I'm okay.
0: Remember, you can become a daily millionaire with Daily Millions. 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

If this song sounds familiar, your friends, it was nice to meet them, but you might have recognized it from 2016. And the reason why I'm playing a 2016 song, because I'm doing a throwback of the number one song from 10 years ago. This song went to number one on the 3rd of September and didn't leave the number one spot until the 19th of November. It spent a total of 13 weeks at number one and was one of the biggest selling songs for 2016. It's Closer, The Chainsmokers, and Halsey. I was doing

to that Chainsmoke and Halsey. It was number one on the Billboard Hot 100, number one on the UK Top 40, and number one right here on September the 27th, 2016. We're gonna head to your Top 40 right after these messages.

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2: So at 13 hours 45, this is your top 40 countdown. In case you're just joining us, my name is Aron Souvenir, and it's always such a pleasure to be here counting down the hottest songs. Now, which song is going to go to number one at 15 hours 55, you're going to find out. But right now at number 40, this

That's Shensia at number 4 to with Brooke Sweat. At number 39 is Aha by Cardi B. And coming up next is Patrice Roberts with Trouble.

0: So it is 13 hours 36. I don't know what's going on today. Something is really up. Maybe it's American Horror Story new season that I watched. I'm not too sure what's going on in studio, but everything seems to be going wrong today. But just a quick recap. At number 40, we played you Shensia with Brooke Sweat. At number 29, it was Aha by Cardi B. And we played number 38, which is Destro with Trouble. And then we played Agua. At number 37, Maluma and Shakira. And the next song is supposed to be Carlvin Burnett's Hear My Cry. And somehow his 2026 smash hit, which also turned out to be the Road March song for 2026, started playing and would not come off. But yeah, you're on to the top 40. And we're going to be playing the songs that, of course, you love. So I'm going to try to get Hear My Cry lined up right now in order to play for you, because it is an amazing, amazing song. Another collaboration with Joey Too Cool Production, or as we know him, Joel Brown. Excellent, excellent producer right here in Guyana. Oh, yeah. So this is your correct number 36.
1: Hear My Cry.
0: This is our very own Carlvin Burnett. But Hear My Cry.
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1: A lot of people are appreciating what Sam Smith is doing right now in music. A lot of fans are returning home because of this song, which comes in at number 35. This is Constant Companion. Yeah.

0: So at number 33, it's Beyonce with Morning Dew. At number 32, it's Olivia Dean again with
1: Can't Tell You.
0: Feel So Easy. Sorry. Olivia Dean, It's So Easy to Fall in Love. And this is your number 31. It's Ariana Grande with Hate That I Made You Love Me.

record is on. Closer to Bermuda, cause there's no one to haunt. Candy's cut with fentanyl that nobody wants. Spin it for a minute. Every Friday can be a super payday, so play. Super payday time, 14 hours 15. Walk into the party like the. And up 5 places to number 30 this week. This is Miley Cyrus with the bass persuades. Forgetting there's a world when this record is on.

0: So that was Miley Cyrus at number 30 this week.
1: Been a good and been a bad girl.
0: At number 29 is Bruno Mars with I Just Might. But at number 28, this is Carly Rae Jepsen with Don't Leave Me on the Dance Floor.

She's gonna be performing tonight at the MTV Video Music Awards. She's the most nominated artist of 2026 with 11 nominations. This is Madonna, your number 26 with Don Styria.

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10: 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Oh. One of the biggest songs of 2026. This is Alkaline with Gal Good.
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0: Yang Yang, Vibes Cartel, Bad Mind. 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

0: All my sexy, beautiful, fine ladies in the building. 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
1: Okay. Yeah, yo, no L, take out the baseline. 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
2: She represented us well at the Caribbean Music Awards. A nominee for Best New Artist in the Soca category is the Soca Princess herself, Omaya Hall. She's got a big event coming up on the 22nd of November. So I'm going to have her in studio later on in October to talk about that. But right now, she is your number 17 with Lily Gal.

0: I.
1: I saw she sip, I saw she slide.
2: 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The song spent 7 weeks in number one, right here on your top 40. But it's now 60.

0: KFC. It's finger licking good.
1: What's a good thing to do on a rainy day?
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1: Or when it's too hot to go outside and play.
3: When last have you read a story or a book? A book is a gift that you can open again and again. And we have to make it our duty to make sure that reading stays a fundamental part of our lives. 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So grab your favorite book and a phone and send your videos to 743-0613. 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
6: She has had two number one songs on the top 40, Good For You and Driver's License. And now she's back again in 2026. At number 15, this is Olivia Rodrigo with Stupid Song.

0: So at number 14, that was Tame Impala with Dracula.
1: Can't find me.
0: And this is your number 13, up 16 places from last week. Zara Larsson with Midnight Sun.

So that was BTS at number 12. Yeah. With Swim. And now it's Drake. Yo. With Shebang at number 11. Shebang. All of my ops, they did. Remember, Sally's Boutique is the new home of Clark's. Sally's Boutique time, 15 hours 20.

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0: 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And this is the top 10 of your top 40 countdown. Right here on 98.1. In case you're just joining us, my name's Aron Souvenir.
1: Hey, pretty.
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1: Yeah, you know.
0: And this is one fire top 10. And to kick things off, this is Massacre and Damian Jr. going Marley with One Psalm.
3: Zanuel.

So that was your number 7, Young Miami, Shenseea Davido, and Vybz Kartel with Spend That, the international remix. And coming in at number 6, this is Janet S.

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1: What's a good thing to do on a rainy day?
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4. I wake up. It is Mystic with Weekity Boy. I fly. And I haven't cleared the clean version of that song yet. But it's still impacting the chart. But at number 3 is a new entry this week. This is Adela with Nicole Kidman.

this song has been making its way on several TikTok trends. It's just entered the top 5 of the Billboard Hot 100 and the top 10 of the UK charts. And it is your number 3, Nicole Kidman. And up one place from last week, this is Zayn Malik and I.

0: They've been teasing the music video for this song. Zayn, Ira Starr. Such a beautiful song. That's Heaven, baby. At number two here on the top 40. And no surprise that this song is back at number one. It is 15 hours 55 here in Guyana.
1: So find me.
0: And this is where I bring you the end of the top 40 countdown and bring you your number one song. My name is Aron Souvenir, and it's always such a pleasure to be here counting down the hottest songs.
1: He left me, but he didn't get.
0: And this is the hottest song right now. Mystic, our very own Mystic, with Disappear Jumbie.

Local production. When I try to take my mind in peace, this one stupid ex is trying to find me. Try my best to stay far from me like the devil, but don't find me. He vexed cause I take another man.

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Hope you guys are enjoying your Sunday afternoon, and you're tuning into 98.1 Hot FM, and we've got the vibes you need. The time is 16 hours, and my name is Alistair, taking over from the Top 40 Countdown with Lerone Souvenir. And coming up next, we have One Good Thing by Otto Black.

Yes, all you need is that one good thing in your life to keep you going, one good person, one good relationship, and I hope you have that. But if not, I hope 98.1 Hot FM can be that one good thing for you this afternoon. Coming up next, we have All the Way by Jess.

You have to find that one person that will go all the way for you no matter the circumstances, because that unconditional love is what we're all looking for. Happy anniversary to all of the couples out there celebrating today through thick and thin. Hope you enjoyed your day, and I'm wishing you many, many more years of happiness in each other's company. 16 Hours 8 here on 98.1 Hot FM. Coming up next, we have Hypnotized by Koala.

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Sending our love to everybody out there. This is 98.1 Hot FM. Coming up next, we have Ready to Love by Emily Sandy.

Yes, don't keep it to yourself. If you want something, go and get it. And if you have something to say, say that with your chest. 98.1 Hot FM at the time is 16 hours 30. Coming up next, we have See You Later by Jenna Rain. It's-

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1: A book is a gift that you can open again and again. 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
5: When last have you read a story or a book? 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
0: 98.1. Today, the music world became just a little bit quieter. Unfortunately, I've received news that Mighty Sparrow has died at the age of 91 in New York. He gave us decades of wit, storytelling, and rhythm that shaped Caribbean culture forever. He may be gone, but his legacy will never be forgotten.

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1: 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Today, we lost one of the greatest Calypsonians, Mighty Spyro, at the age of 91, but his music will always live forever in our hearts. But for now, we'll transition to some R&B as we enter into the evening. Coming up next, we have Can't Take My Eyes Off of You by Lauryn Hill.

0: When last have you read a story or a book? A book is a gift that you can open again and again. And we have to make it our duty to make sure that reading stays a fundamental part of our lives. To commemorate Education Month, NCN is encouraging you to send us a one-minute clip reading a story or a passage. 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
3: Thank you, Michelle. 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
3: This is awesome. 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
4: The answer is we got to evolve, bro. If we want to keep up with what's happening in our world, we have to be able to give people news now. One of the things our CEO here at NCN says a lot of the time is that the deadline for news is no longer at 6 o'clock.
3: Yeah.
4: It is right now.
3: It's right.
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5: The answer is we got to evolve, bro. If we want to keep up with what's happening in our world, we have to be able to give people news now. One of the things our CEO here at NCN says a lot of the time is that the deadline for news is no longer at 6 o'clock. Yeah. It is right now.
4: It's right
5: and now. 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

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Whiskey by the grab for them to drink, and anytime you think all of you is one.

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They always hurry, they always late, because they can't enjoy life at your expense. So no more tolerance, that's the truth, my friends, that's the way a fool and a

Nelson Rodriguez, Conrad Hunt and wife, Gibson, the wicked keeper, Hendrix. Australia, you lost the West Indies, it's past the trophy. Me love.

Tom Hall and Charlie Griffith. I felt so sorry for Simpson, he tried but in vain. Griffith and Hall, we can start to fall like rain. 3 cheers for Hall and Griffith.